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Remember that night at the Hippodrome? Never knew that look when you look at me. Nervous as hell, so I didn't win a lot. You're the salt, I'm the lemon on the top. Heart quickens, south of the river. Mouth full of vinny, sitting cans full of liquor. 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
1: And this is your Vibe 103 weather report brought to you by our friends at All Shores. I'm Teo Dill. The fairly settled weather we've had is starting to disappear, like we told you, with increasing moisture and a developing low to our northwest, bringing progressively wetter and windier conditions through the rest of the week. Today is basically the transition day before tomorrow and Friday become considerably more unsettled with heavier showers and thunderstorms possible. For today, expect some sunny breaks with a few showers around, becoming more likely overnight and a high around 87. Tomorrow turns cloudy with occasionally heavy bursts of rain and a high near 85, while Friday stays wet with periods of rain, potentially heavy at times, and temperatures around 84. Now, out on the water, conditions continue to deteriorate as winds and seas build through the middle of the week. Today, seas outside the reef should reach around 4 to 6 feet and as high as 4 to 7 feet tomorrow, with increasingly strong winds and potentially stronger gusts around heavy showers and thunderstorms. And that's your Vibe 103 weather report brought to you by our friends at All Shores. I'm Teo Dill.
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1: 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I'm Teo Dill. 50 Cent is taking CeeLo from New York street corners to casino tables. He's partnered with gaming company TCS John Huxley to create 50 Cent Headcrack, a regulated version of the three dice game that'll debut at a major Las Vegas gaming expo later this month. CeeLo's been part of New York street culture for generations, including a pretty significant presence in hip-hop. And Busta Rhymes has a fairly straightforward complaint about streaming royalties. We're now paying musicians in fractions of money that don't physically exist. While promoting his new album, Diligence 2, Busta criticized streaming platforms for compensating artists in fractions of a penny per stream. Now, his broader argument is that the economics of streaming simply don't properly value the people making the music, and when your royalty rate requires several decimal places before anybody earns an actual cent, the frustration makes sense. And this is, it's hard to believe this one. Ella Langley's Choosing Texas has now spent 23 weeks at number one on the Billboard Hot 100, the longest run by any song in the chart's history, moving it past Mariah Carey's All I Want for Christmas Is You, which held the record at 22 weeks. Now, there is one fairly obvious complication. Christmas is coming. So Mariah could conceivably take the record right back, thankfully, before we've even finished talking about Ella Langley breaking it. And finally, 20-year-old looks-maxing influencer Chloe Killer, whose real name is Raiden Peters, is facing rape and drugging charges in Massachusetts. Court records show Peters has been charged with rape, drugging someone for sexual intercourse, and providing alcohol to someone under 21, relating to alleged offenses from May of last year. He's not currently in custody and is due to be arraigned on October 14th. Again, the allegations have not been proven in court. And that's your Vibe 103 Entertainment Report brought to you by the Phoenix Stores. I'm Teo Dill.

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Right after this, we're gonna get into this commercial break, and then right on the other side, we got some more music to play, right? Make sure you keep it locked right here to Bermuda's Energy Station.

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8: 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I'm Teo Dill. Police have arrested a man in connection with an incident on Front Street earlier this month involving a large knife. The September 12th altercation was captured on CCTV, with the man allegedly brandishing the weapon during the incident. Officers recovered a large knife during Monday's arrest, which they believe could be connected to the investigation, and police are continuing their inquiries, asking anyone with information to come forward. And a woman's been arrested on suspicion of impaired driving after crashing a rental car into a wall in St. George's. Police say the car was traveling along Mullet Bay Road on Monday afternoon when it struck the boundary wall of a nearby home, causing minor damage to both. Officers reported smelling alcohol on the driver's breath and arrested her before she was taken to hospital after complaining of chest pain. The collision remains under investigation. And shout out and well done to Bermuda College student Kaya Richardson for becoming the first recipient of a brand new scholarship from the Bermuda Chess Association. The 2-year award provides $5,000 annually towards tuition, textbooks, and other education costs. Richardson studying business administration at Bermuda College and is also an active chess player with the association. The scholarship recognizes students who demonstrated the discipline, strategic thinking, and resilience associated with the game. And finally, nominations are now open for Bermudians to be recognized through both the King's Overseas and International Honors List and the local King's Certificate and Badge of Honor. Members of the public can nominate folks they believe deserve recognition for their contributions and service to the community and overseas, and international honors are considered by a UK committee before recommendations go to the Prime Minister and ultimately the King himself. And that's your Vibe 103 News Update brought to you by Ultra Concepts Group of Companies. I'm Teo Dill.
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It's the Wake Up Call. Yours truly, DJ Fury, Tyree, DJ Genie. Before I talk to my special guest that is inside a vibe with me right now, I got to send a big happy 10th birthday out to Jamie Madison. One time, that is coming from your daddy. He says that he loves you and he wishes you to have a great day. So once again, happy 10th birthday to Jamie Madison. An event. If anybody knows Jamie, make sure you go and tell her happy birthday. Tell her to have a great day. Today is that day. 10 years old. That's a milestone. Beautiful birthday. Is in the middle of the week, so I don't know. I don't know what it's got planned for you, but happy 10th.

0: team over at Vibe 103 that's coming from the Wake Up Call. Yours truly, DJ Fury, Tyree, DJ Genie, each and every day, Monday to Friday, 7 a.m. until 9 a.m. right here in Bermuda's Energy Station. Now, we're going to talk to my special guest. Good morning.
1: Morning.
0: How are you doing today?
1: I'm good. How are you doing?
0: I'm good. And what we're talking about today makes me even better. We're talking about season is it? 27 of Beat the Couch. Beat the seat, beat the couch. Beat the couch.
1: Beat the couch.
0: Beat the couch. So talk to me. Well, first introduce yourself, let everybody know who they're talking to this morning, and then we're going to talk a little bit more about it, where you come from, who you're working for, and all that good type of stuff.
1: My name is Christina. I am involved with the training program Beat the Couch. Beat the Couch is a 5K training program. We'll get you ready to run a 5K in 10 weeks. Coming out of Waterfront Wellness, which is right down by Miles and Harry's and the Waterfront Complex. And we are joined by all of our other trainers, Catherine, Sergio, Graham, Betty, and Alex. And in 10 weeks, all of us will make it our personal mission to get you across that finish line on December 13th at the Jingle Bell Run.
0: For sure. And season 27 begins on October 1st. 2026, and registration is now open. So for anybody that doesn't know what Beat the Couch is, can you just break it down to us?
1: Yes, Beat the Couch is...
0: And where did it come from? Because you just explained it, but, you know, where did it come from?
1: Oh, Beat the Couch was the brainchild of Catherine Summer J. Burns. She was asked to participate in a 5K for a place that she used to work for, and she trained and ultimately completed a 5K. So with that, she thought, well, goodness gracious, if I could complete a 5K, someone who was healthy but not necessarily physically fit, if I can do it, anybody can do it. So she developed the program, and over 1,700 people in Bermuda have completed Beat the Couch in our 27 seasons. We run it twice per year.
0: Okay. And now, this isn't just for adults. It is for children as well, between the ages of 12 and 17. And something that's exciting is that there are 10 free spaces for anybody between the ages of 12 and 17 when accompanied by a fee-paying adult. So now that we're going to talk about the fees, what is the fees associated with this program?
1: If it's your first time doing Beat the Couch, it's $397 for the 10 weeks. If you join a group of two people or more, that drops down to $367. And if you've done Beat the Couch before, $347.
0: Okay. And for anybody that wants to get involved in it, where can they head for information? Because we're talking about it, but how do they register?
1: You can do the good old-fashioned Google search of Beat the Couch Bermuda. That'll pop up. Or you can go directly to our website, www.waterfrontwellness.bm. At the very top of that page, you'll see a black banner that says Beat the Couch Season 27. Click on that, and you can register right then and there.
0: For sure. Now, we talked about pricing. You know, you said it was $300+, but there are some available things when it comes to financing and have a payment plan, but a pre-approval is required. So what does that pre-approval process look like?
1: All you have to do is email Catherine, have a chat, and you're good to go.
0: Simple. Well, we're going to get back into this music really quickly and then talk to you again right on the other side. This is the Wake Up Call. Yours truly, DJ Fury, Tyree, DJ Genie. 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

0: Just like that, we are back, and we're here talking about Beat the Couch right here on Bermuda's Energy Station. This is season 27, which begins on October 1st, 2026, and this is a 10-week beginner's running program that's going to help you get to that 5K in December, right? But no, Beat the Couch isn't just about, you know, getting prepared and being able to run that 5K. There are some other things that are involved in it, and those are the things that we're going to discuss now. Something like any sports-related injuries, spine and sport. Anybody knows spine and sport, they are great up there. This is not... I didn't get paid to make that advertising, all right? I did not do that. But they are great over at spine and sport. So let's talk about that really quickly.
1: So we really want Beat the Couch to be all-encompassing, and in over 27 seasons, we've learned from past seasons, so we do realize that injuries crop up, and it's better to address them, as Spine and Sport would say, when they're at a whisper before they become a shout. And just including that type of injury maintenance into the program, we've increased our completion rate by about 20%. And in addition to that, it's not just about meeting up three times a week and running. In addition to training your body to run, we also give nutrition seminars throughout the program. We'll track your biometrics to see how your body composition is changing throughout the program. We've teamed up with Sports Seller. You can pop over there during Beat the Couch season. Let them fit you for the perfect running shoe for your specific type of foot. You get a 10% discount off at Sports Seller. We'll pester you every single week with emails. We'll give you running clinics, everything to get you to that finish line, from injury prevention to nutrition to making sure you've got the correct gear to run as well.
0: For sure. Now, we talked about something. We talked about, you know, the children and how the children can be involved and that they potentially have a spot. But there is also something that you guys have called the Equalizer Program. What is that Equalizer Program?
1: All of us at Waterfront Wellness and everybody who's involved in Beat the Couch, we truly believe that if you want to, health and wellness should be made available to you. So if you really want to do Beat the Couch, but it's just not in your finances at this moment in time, come and talk to us and we'll make sure that you get into the program.
0: For sure. And so for anybody that's just tuning in, we are here talking about Beat the Couch season 27, which begins on October 1st, 2026. And before we wrap up today, let's just go over all the contact information, how people can get involved, how people can register. They also got some very good things that are on the website. They have some previous testimonials, and they also have posters that you can post in your workplace so you can encourage everybody that you work with, that you're surrounded by, to join Beat the Couch this year.
1: That's right. Go to www.waterfrontwellness.bm. At the very top of that page, you'll see the banner for Beat the Couch. Click on that. You can always Google it. You can email us, info@waterfrontwellness.bm. You can also give us a call, 298-3767. Anybody that answers the phone can give you information on the program.
0: For sure. Any shout outs you want to give this morning before we finish?
1: Just to the amazing team, Catherine, Sergio, Graham, Betty, Alex, Ayana. Looking forward to a great season.
0: For sure. This is Bermuda's Energy Station, Vibe 103. This is the Wake Up Call. Yours truly, DJ Fury, Tyree, DJ Genie. We're about to get into this Sorry Justin Bieber featuring J Balvin. It's the Latino remix right here on Bermuda's Energy Station before we get into the sports. And then I'll see you guys right on the other side for some more music.

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3: I'm Lewis Mason with your latest sports update from Sky. Arsenal needed an injury time penalty to start their Women's Champions League campaign with a 1-0 win against Danish side Kea. Mariona Caldente scored the spot kick to secure victory for René Slager's side. Manchester City missed a penalty in their clash with Bayern Munich, but did fight back from 2-0 down to draw 2-2. Chelsea will be without the injured Lauren James for their clash with Austria Vienna tonight. Manager Sonia Bonpastor is confident her team can be crowned European champions this season.
4: I think we have the quality in the team, in the squad, to win this competition. But the season will be long. We know we have also a really competitive league here in England. So keeping for sure the players available and fit to perform in any freak fixture will be a good idea for us.
3: Celtic chief executive Michael Nicholson says he'll support manager Martin O'Neill despite a difficult start to the season. O'Neill said he needed time to reflect on his future following their second defeat in a week against rivals Rangers. 5 wickets from Will Jacks helped England take a 1-0 lead in their one-day international cricket series against Sri Lanka. He also starred with the bat at Chesterley Street, unbeaten on 46, as the visitors were set a target of 266 to win. Harry Brookside went on to take an 89-run victory, and Jacks tells Sky Sports News he was happy with the job he did, despite bowling later than usual.
5: I think obviously having batted on it and knowing what it was like, I knew I was going to play a decent role. And then depending on what time you bowl, it doesn't really bother me now. I think Harry likes us to be as flexible as possible, and that's why I think we're achieving some good things. So no matter the time, you've just got to do your best.
3: Eddie Hearn says English Rugby Union star Henry Pollock left a lot of money on the table to stay at Northampton. He's agreed a new deal with Saints worth more than £400,000. And Great Britain tennis captain Ann Kyothothong says they were beaten by the strongest team in the competition after being knocked out of the Billie Jean King Cup by the Czech Republic. Wimbledon champion Linda Noskova got past Katie Bolter to secure a 2-0 win for the Czechs and a place in the semi-finals. That's the latest from the Sky News Center.
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Yep, Flight 103, Bermuda's Energy Station. This is the Wake Up Call. Yours truly, DJ Fury, Tyree, DJ Genie. I got to send a big shout-out to Baby Fury this morning. I got to send a big shout-out to Anari, who's tuned in bright and early on this Wednesday morning. Hope you have a good day, my daughter. And I'll check you this afternoon, right? Pay attention. Do what you got to do. Anybody that doesn't know, yesterday morning when you heard that little voice, that was her bright and early in the morning. She's telling me to take a break with these commercials. It's not a commercial, this is a show though. Whatever. 15 minutes past the hour of 8 o'clock right here on Bermuda's Energy Station 5.

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4: 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I'm Teo Dill. Police have arrested a man in connection with an incident on Front Street earlier this month involving a large knife. The September 12th altercation was captured on CCTV, with the man allegedly brandishing the weapon during the incident. Officers recovered a large knife during Monday's arrest, which they believe could be connected to the investigation, and police are continuing their inquiries, asking anyone with information to come forward. And a woman's been arrested on suspicion of impaired driving after crashing a rental car into a wall in St. George's. Police say the car was traveling along Mullet Bay Road on Monday afternoon when it struck the boundary wall of a nearby home, causing minor damage to both. Officers reported smelling alcohol on the driver's breath and arrested her before she was taken to hospital after complaining of chest pain. The collision remains under investigation. And shout out and well done to Bermuda College student Kaya Richardson for becoming the first recipient of a brand new scholarship from the Bermuda Chess Association. The 2-year award provides $5,000 annually towards tuition, textbooks, and other education costs. Richardson studying business administration at Bermuda College and is also an active chess player with the association. The scholarship recognizes students who demonstrated the discipline, strategic thinking, and resilience associated with the game. And finally, nominations are now open for Bermudians to be recognized through both the King's Overseas and International Honors List and the local King's Certificate and Badge of Honor. Members of the public can nominate folks they believe deserve recognition for their contributions and service to the community, and overseas and international honors are considered by a UK committee before recommendations go to the Prime Minister and ultimately the King himself. And that's your Vibe 103 news update brought to you by Ultra Concepts Group of Companies. I'm Teo Dill.
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0: 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This is the Wake Up Call. Yours truly, DJ Fury. Tyray, DJ Genie, each and every day, 7 a.m. until 9 a.m. We are your co-pilots. I am here right now talking to Shelby, representing the Office of Youth Affairs and the Western Zoom Community Center. Good morning. How are you doing today?
1: Good morning, DJ Fury. Good morning, Bermuda. I am great.
0: All right, so first things first, what is TOYA?
1: TOYA is the Office of Youth Affairs. We are

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1: All right, and you're here representing the Western Zion Community Center. So just give me a brief introduction of what the Western Zion Community Center is and what you guys are striving to do on a day-to-day basis.
0: So first off, my name is Shelby again. I am the community worker at the Western Zion Community Center. The Western Zion Community Center is located in Burrs Island, just off the Burrs Island gas station. At the Western Zion Community Center, we have CEP programs, community enrichment programs. We have events. Our program is, our mission is to provide inclusive programs and events for all ages in the community, and just to create a safe space for our people in the community.

0: the Washington Community Center.
1: Right. So you mentioned CEP is community enrichment programs, and you also mentioned that they're for youth, adults, and seniors. Yes. What are some of those programs that you guys offer?
0: So for our youth programs, we have on Mondays, we have Unplugged Mondays, we have Rock and Roll, we have Boys and Girls Club, we have STEM programs, we have Barmy Betas, which is a fishing program. And then we have programs that are within the schools as well, one being at Sands Secondary, which is called Young, Focused, and Talented. We have the Creative Studio program that's happening at Lagoon Park Preschool. And then we have Little Kickers as well that happens at Lagoon Park and Sprout, C2 Sprout.
1: For sure. And then we obviously, you know, you say you mentioned seniors programs.

0: now you got social hours and specialized seniors events. What are some of those events?
1: So some of the events that we have senior sightseeing tomorrow, is which we pick up the seniors and we take them around the island to go visit different trademarks, landmarks, and just talk about the historical parts of Bermuda. So that's happening tomorrow. You can call 734-0058 to register your spot. Currently, we have 10 spots available.
0: Okay, and now you got some upcoming events that are happening, some community fairs. Like you say, you got senior sightseeing tomorrow, which is, you said, 10 spots available. But some of these community events coming up, you got Boo, you have Sidecar Cinema, and something called Winter Funderland.
1: Yes.
0: Give me a little update on that.
1: So Sidecar Cinema, I'm sorry, I'll start with Boo, because Boo is happening first. Boo is on October 30th. It will be at our center, at the Western Zone Community Center. It's a Halloween event. The children love it, the neighborhood loves it, and we have so many people that attend. This year, Miss Casey is hosting it, and she always hosts it and does a fabulous job with the team. She's taking it up a notch. So I expect to see everybody there. Come out and support. We have Sidecar Cinema. That's happening November 28th. That is on the Burrs Island Field, where Mr. Smith, he has big screens set up on the field where you can come and drive your cars. We have food available. We have snacks, drinks, you name it. And you get to watch a fun-filled movie with your family and friends. And then Winter Funderland is my event in December 11th. And that's just a event where the community can come out. We have fun castles. We have lights. It's a big Christmas event. We have games. We have hot chocolate stations. We have activities. And it's a bunch of fun. Just to have the families come out and just enjoy their time during these events.
0: Now, you talked about these events. Any costs associated with them?
1: They are free.
0: Okay, you know people
1: Everything
0: like a little free
1: is
0: event.
1: Free. Yes.
0: You know people like a little free event. But we're going to talk to you a little bit more right on the other side of this. We're going to get back into some music. Vibe 103, Bermuda's Energy Station. This is the Wake Up Call. Yours truly, DJ Fury, Tyree, DJ Genie, each and every day, Monday to Friday, 7 a.m. until 9 a.m. We are your co-pilots right here on the Wake Up Call.

Just like that, we are back. We are here talking about the Western Zone Community Center, the Office of Youth Affairs, right here on Bermuda's Energy Station, Vibe 103. This is the wake-up call. Yours truly, DJ Fury, Tyree, DJ Genie, 55 minutes past the hour of 8 o'clock. Now, something that you guys are focusing on and you guys are making a lot of attention to, we also have a commercial that's running on Vibe 103. It's to talk about the seniors, you know, and making sure that the seniors have things that they can do. So, just talk to me about some of those programs that you got specifically for the seniors this

0: Bingo, which happens on a Friday from 10 a.m. to 11:30 a.m. That's with Miss Casey, where they come and play bingo and have fun.
1: For sure.
0: So we are looking to implement some more programs as the program term continues on. So we'll definitely be coming back and talking about more programs.
1: I know we talked about all these programs, but we haven't told anybody where they can go, they can register, who they could get in contact with, or, you know, just find out where's the information to go and see Toya and all the community centers.
0: Absolutely. So for any programs at the Western Zone Community Center, you can contact myself, Ms. Shelby, on 734-0058, or you can call the center directly and talk to any of our team.

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And then just contact any centers. Our sister centers, which is Eastern Zone and Sammy Wilson, they have programs that are commencing next week, Monday as well. Just to name a few for our Eastern Zone. 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
1: Mm-hmm.
0: And then they also have some youth programs that you can check out on the website as well.
1: Anybody you want to give a shout out to this morning before we wrap this interview?

0: Simmons and the whole Toya staff. We appreciate you and we love what we do. And we look forward to just providing our community with a lot more events and programs.
1: For sure. Well, I want to thank you for coming through this morning. The time is 59 minutes past the hour of 8 o'clock right here in Bermuda's Energy Station. Remember, the asphalt don't cry. You do to take your time on those roads. If you're drinking, please have a designated driver. Do not drink and drive. I'll check you guys bright and early tomorrow morning. We're going to leave you with this Friday. Baddest in the Room. He's on tour right now with The Therapist. He is on tour right now with Rod. They have been selling out every single stadium arena that they've been in so far. So the vibes are going to keep going and everything is going to be all right.

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3: 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And this is your Vibe 103 weather report brought to you by our friends at All Shores. I'm Teo Dill. The fairly settled weather we've had is starting to disappear, like we told you, with increasing moisture and a developing low to our northwest, bringing progressively wetter and windier conditions through the rest of the week. Today is basically the transition day before tomorrow and Friday become considerably more unsettled with heavier showers and thunderstorms possible. For today, expect some sunny breaks with a few showers around becoming more likely overnight and a high around 87. Tomorrow turns cloudy with occasionally heavy bursts of rain and a high near 85, while Friday stays wet with periods of rain, potentially heavy at times, and temperatures around 84. Now, out on the water, conditions continue to deteriorate as winds and seas build through the middle of the week. Today, seas outside the reef should reach around 4 to 6 feet and as high as 4 to 7 feet tomorrow, with increasingly strong winds and potentially stronger gusts around heavy showers and thunderstorms. And that's your Vibe 103 weather report brought to you by our friends at All Shores. I'm Teo Dill.
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3: 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I'm Teo Dill. 50 Cent is taking CeeLo from New York street corners to casino tables. He's partnered with gaming company TCS John Huxley to create 50 Cent Head Crack, a regulated version of the three dice game that'll debut at a major Las Vegas gaming expo later this month. CeeLo's been part of New York street culture for generations, including a pretty significant presence in hip-hop. And Busta Rhymes has a fairly straightforward complaint about streaming royalties. We're now paying musicians in fractions of money that don't physically exist. While promoting his new album, Diligence 2, Busta criticized streaming platforms for compensating artists in fractions of a penny per stream. Now, his broader argument is that the economics of streaming simply don't properly value the people making the music, and when your royalty rate requires several decimal places before anybody earns an actual cent, the frustration makes sense. And this is, it's hard to believe this one. Ella Langley's Choosin' Texas has now spent 23 weeks at number one on the Billboard Hot 100, the longest run by any song in the chart's history, moving it past Mariah Carey's All I Want for Christmas Is You, which held the record at 22 weeks. Now, there is one fairly obvious complication. Christmas is coming. So Mariah could conceivably take the record right back, thankfully, before we've even finished talking about Ella Langley breaking it. And finally, 20-year-old looks-maxing influencer Clavicula, whose real name is Raiden Peters, is facing rape and drugging charges in Massachusetts. Court records show Peters has been charged with rape, drugging someone for sexual intercourse, and providing alcohol to someone under 21, relating to alleged offenses from May of last year. He's not currently in custody and is due to be arraigned on October 14th. Again, the allegations have not been proven in court. And that's your Vibe 103 Entertainment Report brought to you by the Phoenix Stores. I'm Teo Dill.

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3: I'm Lewis Mason with your latest sports update from Sky. Arsenal needed an injury time penalty to start their Women's Champions League campaign with a 1-0 win against Danish side Kea. Mariona Caldente scored the spot kick to secure victory for René Slager's side. Manchester City missed a penalty in their clash with Bayern Munich, but did fight back from 2-0 down to draw 2-2. Chelsea will be without the injured Lauren James for their clash with Austria Vienna tonight. Manager Sonia Bonpastor's confident her team can be crowned European champions this season.
4: I think we have the quality in the team, in the squad, to win this competition. But yeah, the season will be long. We know we have also a really competitive league here in England. So yeah, keeping for sure the players available and fit to perform in any freak fixture will be a good idea for us.
3: Celtic chief executive Michael Nicholson says he'll support manager Martin O'Neill despite a difficult start to the season. O'Neill said he needed time to reflect on his future following their second defeat in a week against rivals Rangers. 5 wickets from Will Jacks helped England take a 1-0 lead in their one-day international cricket series against Sri Lanka. He also starred with the bat at Chester le Street, unbeaten on 46, as the visitors were set a target of 266 to win. Harry Brookside went on to take an 89-run victory, and Jacks tells Sky Sports News he was happy with the job he did, despite bowling later than usual.
5: I think obviously having batted on it and knowing what it was like, I knew I was going to play a decent role. And then depending on what time you bowl, it doesn't really bother me now. I think Harry likes us to be as flexible as possible, and that's why I think we're achieving some good things. So no matter the time, you've just got to do your best.
3: Eddie Hearn says English Rugby Union star Henry Pollock left a lot of money on the table to stay at Northampton. He's agreed a new deal with Saints worth more than £400,000. And Great Britain tennis captain Ann Kyothavong says they were beaten by the strongest team in the competition after being knocked out of the Billie Jean King Cup by the Czech Republic. Wimbledon champion Linda Noskova got past Katie Bolter to secure a 2-0 win for the Czechs and a place in the semi-finals. That's the latest from the Sky News Centre.
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Hold on. 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
3: I'm Lewis Mason with your latest sports update from Sky. Arsenal needed an injury time penalty to start their Women's Champions League campaign with a 1-0 win against Danish side Kea. Mariona Caldente scored the spot kick to secure victory for René Slager's side. Manchester City missed a penalty in their clash with Bayern Munich, but did fight back from 2-0 down to draw 2-2. Chelsea will be without the injured Lauren James for their clash with Austria Vienna tonight. Manager Sonia Bonpastor is confident her team can be crowned European champions this season.
4: I think we have the quality in the team, in the squad, to win this competition. But yeah, the season will be long. We know we have also a really competitive league here in England. So yeah, keeping for sure the players available and fit to perform in any freak fixture will be a good idea for us.
3: Celtic chief executive Michael Nicholson says he'll support manager Martin O'Neill despite a difficult start to the season. O'Neill said he needed time to reflect on his future following their second defeat in a week against rivals Rangers. 5 wickets from Will Jacks helped England take a 1-0 lead in their one-day international cricket series against Sri Lanka. He also starred with the bat at Chester Le Street, unbeaten on 46, as the visitors were set a target of 266 to win. Harry Brookside went on to take an 89-run victory, and Jacks tells Sky Sports News he was happy with the job he did, despite bowling later than usual.
5: I think obviously having batted on it and knowing what it was like, I knew I was going to play a decent role. And then depending on what time you bowl, it doesn't really bother me now. I think Harry likes us to be as flexible as possible, and that's why I think we're achieving some good things. So no matter the time, you've just got to do your best.
3: Eddie Hearn says English Rugby Union star Henry Pollock left a lot of money on the table to stay at Northampton. He's agreed a new deal with Saints worth more than £400,000. And Great Britain tennis captain Ann Kyothothong says they were beaten by the strongest team in the competition after being knocked out of the Billie Jean King Cup by the Czech Republic. Wimbledon champion Linda Noskova got past Katie Bolter to secure a 2-0 win for the Czechs and a place in the semi-finals. That's the latest from the Sky News Center.
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1: And this is your Vibe 103 weather report brought to you by our friends at All Shores. I'm Teo Dill. The fairly settled weather we've had is starting to disappear, like we told you, with increasing moisture and a developing low to our northwest, bringing progressively wetter and windier conditions through the rest of the week. Today is basically the transition day before tomorrow and Friday become considerably more unsettled with heavier showers and thunderstorms possible. For today, expect some sunny breaks with a few showers around becoming more likely overnight and a high around 87. Tomorrow turns cloudy with occasionally heavy bursts of rain and a high near 85, while Friday stays wet with periods of rain, potentially heavy at times, and temperatures around 84. Now, out on the water, conditions continue to deteriorate as winds and seas build through the middle of the week. Today, seas outside the reef should reach around 4 to 6 feet and as high as 4 to 7 feet tomorrow, with increasingly strong winds and potentially stronger gusts around heavy showers and thunderstorms. And that's your Vibe 103 weather report brought to you by our friends at All Shores. I'm Teo Dill.
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1: 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I'm Teo Dill. 50 Cent is taking CeeLo from New York street corners to casino tables. He's partnered with gaming company TCS John Huxley to create 50 Cent Headcrack, a regulated version of the three dice game that'll debut at a major Las Vegas gaming expo later this month. CeeLo's been part of New York street culture for generations, including a pretty significant presence in hip-hop. And Busta Rhymes has a fairly straightforward complaint about streaming royalties. We're now paying musicians in fractions of money that don't physically exist. While promoting his new album, Diligence 2, Busta criticized streaming platforms for compensating artists in fractions of a penny per stream. Now, his broader argument is that the economics of streaming simply don't properly value the people making the music, and when your royalty rate requires several decimal places before anybody earns an actual cent, the frustration makes sense. And this is, it's hard to believe this one. Ella Langley's Choose in Texas has now spent 23 weeks at number one on the Billboard Hot 100, the longest run by any song in the chart's history, moving it past Mariah Carey's All I Want for Christmas Is You, which held the record at 22 weeks. Now, there is one fairly obvious complication. Christmas is coming. So Mariah could conceivably take the record right back, thankfully, before we've even finished talking about Ella Langley breaking it. And finally, 20-year-old looks-maxing influencer Chloe Killer, whose real name is Raiden Peters, is facing rape and drugging charges in Massachusetts. Court records show Peters has been charged with rape, drugging someone for sexual intercourse, and providing alcohol to someone under 21, relating to alleged offenses from May of last year. He's not currently in custody and is due to be arraigned on October 14th. Again, the allegations have not been proven in court. And that's your Vibe 103 Entertainment Report, brought to you by the Phoenix Stores. I'm Teo Dill.

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5: 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I'm Teo Dill. Police have arrested a man in connection with an incident on Front Street earlier this month involving a large knife. The September 12th altercation was captured on CCTV, with the man allegedly brandishing the weapon during the incident. Officers recovered a large knife during Monday's arrest, which they believe could be connected to the investigation. And police are continuing their inquiries, asking anyone with information to come forward. And a woman's been arrested on suspicion of impaired driving after crashing a rental car into a wall in St. George's. Police say the car was traveling along Mullet Bay Road on Monday afternoon when it struck the boundary wall of a nearby home, causing minor damage to both. Officers reported smelling alcohol on the driver's breath and arrested her before she was taken to hospital after complaining of chest pain. The collision remains under investigation. And shout out and well done to Bermuda College student Kaya Richardson for becoming the first recipient of a brand new scholarship from the Bermuda Chess Association. The two-year award provides $5,000 annually towards tuition, textbooks, and other education costs. Richardson studied business administration at Bermuda College and is also an active chess player with the association. The scholarship recognizes students who demonstrated the discipline, strategic thinking, and resilience associated with the game. And finally, nominations are now open for Bermudians to be recognized through both the King's Overseas and International Honors List and the local King's Certificate and Badge of Honor. Members of the public can nominate folks they believe deserve recognition for their contributions and service to the community. And overseas and international honors are considered by a UK committee before recommendations go to the Prime Minister and ultimately the King himself. And that's your Vibe 103 News Update brought to you by Ultra Concepts Group of Companies. I'm Teo Dill.
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keep me motivated, keep you around. I can't lose my temper, my members need me now. Been people to move and people in copying style. I've been making hella sacrifices this whole while. Don't do catch.

I feel about it, it's just how I feel about it, you know what I'm saying? I ain't too much got to do no explaining what's going on. You know, I'm going on, you know what I mean? Hey, who this fuck?

0: 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Non-Bermudian applicants who are permitted by the Department of Immigration to work or seek employment in Bermuda may also be considered for recruitment, provided that they have been ordinarily resident in Bermuda for a minimum of 3 years. 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